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We gon' drink drinks and take shots until we fall out like the roof on fire. Now, baby, get my booty naked, take off all your clothes and light the roof on fire. Tell them, baby, baby, baby, baby, baby, baby, baby, baby, baby, baby, I'm on fire. I tell them, baby, baby, baby, baby, baby, baby, baby, baby, baby, baby, I'm a fireball.

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Song goes out to yo. Yeah, Aisha. All my sisters, y'all. So sweet, so beautiful. Yeah.

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beautiful morning like this. The sun is as big as a yellow balloon. Even the sparrows are singing in tune on a wonderful morning like this. On a morning like this, I

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